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Welcome back to CMR at 5 p.m. on 101.3 FM on this very beautiful Victoria Day wala, Chutti wala, one of those rare and very special Mondays. Aapke saath hai Swati aur Hansel. And next gana is the one jisko sunkar garden garden ho jayega aapka dil. It's a classic, guys. Kishore Kumar on board.

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2: 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Similarly, Radio Pakistan Toronto is not liable for any false, misleading messages from our advertisers. An advertiser is solely responsible for claims and litigation that may arise from airing of such ads.